0: XYZ with their Exactly. We're almost to the weekend.
1: So close.
0: I would call it the weekend, too. It's definitely...
2: Like the weekend?
0: Yeah, I mean, I think... Colloquially? I always say that
1: colloquially.
0: Word. Thank you. It's known as like the unofficial start to summer.
1: That's right.
2: Yeah.
0: 3 days for most people.
1: Yep.
0: Or if you're working like us on Memorial Day, hopefully time and a half
1: something like that.
0: Coming to you. But yeah, the summer is here and we're about to get you to your weekend.
1: Yep. That's right.
0: We're also about to get possibly you to Jamaica. We've been talking about this at length over the last couple weeks. We broadcast from Jamaica. We were at Sandals Negril.
1: Yeah.
0: And it was all thanks to the Jamaica Tourist Board and Sandals and Beaches Resort. And we've been propping up this trip. And
1: yes, we have.
2: People
0: have been in the DMs like, oh, you guys got real quiet once you stopped giving out the trip.
1: Right,
0: we needed
1: right.
0: some time to do the legalities and everything.
1: Right.
0: But we will be giving away that trip to Jamaica today on XYZ with Eric Zachary. So hang on.
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1: Always on. 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

0: The cool thing about it is her company, Fifth Chance Productions, is partnering with Mark Fleischer, the grandson of the creator of Betty Boop.
1: Oh, cool.
0: So, you know, it's not like there was some big studio involvement that, you know, got this whole production to go down. She's working with the family to do it right. So yeah. It's going to be very exciting.
2: I did a little research. Betty Boop appeared in over 90 theatrical cartoons between the 1930 and 1939. So like back in the olden times, they used to show little cartoons before like the main feature.
0: Sure, sure.
2: So she was like one of the mainstays for that.
0: That's crazy that was just in that decade because, you know, once we got to like cartoons being regular 80s, 90s and beyond, Betty Boop appeared in pretty much
2: everything
0: you know, outside of just her scope.
2: So yeah, originally, like you said, from Fleischer Studios and Paramount Studios. It's worth noting, too, that I'm just going to say, because a lot of people, you see these comment sections, they're like, well, Quinta Brunson is black, and Betty was portrayed as white later on, but Betty Boop was originally African-American.
0: Yes, yes.
2: So for anyone that's trying to pull the Little Mermaid BS, no, back to the roots here.
0: Exactly.
2: We're doing it the right way.
0: Do your research.
2: All right, Betty Boop, live-action feature film coming soon, being developed by Quinta Brunson and starring Quinta Brunson. Your XYZ ENT Entertainment Report, all brought to you by Eggland's Best.
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0: It's the commercial that I think we can all agree to hate. It's kind of the Nickelback of radio commercials.
1: Okay, which one?
0: 1-877 cars for kids.
1: Oh, I have. Wow. Yes. Okay,
0: yeah. It plays a lot. But no longer in California. A judge has banned it for false advertising because they're not clear about where the money goes. And I think a lot of people are led to believe like, oh, it's like charitable for all kids.
1: Right.
0: No. And
1: really?
0: It's a little political as to where the money does go. So I'll let you do your own research now. But I think the real win here is that we don't have to hear that commercial anymore.
2: Get rid of it.
0: In some other states, I've heard they're trying to do like a rock version of it.
1: Oh, they're remixing.
0: They're trying, but it still doesn't have the disclaimer. So hopefully California is just setting the precedent so that the other states will follow.
1: Got you.
0: You know, in theory, it's an admirable organization. That is not the case. And I'll, you know, before I go on record saying too much, just look it up. Look into the Cars for Kids organization and you might get a little clearer answer why this is a problem.
1: Oh, yeah. I am reading
0: that.
1: Yeah.
0: Oh, go.
1: Got it. Yeah. Got it. Yeah.
0: So no more. No more. It's XYZ.
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4: They say the holy water's watered down, and this town's lost its faith. Our colors will fade eventually, so if our time is running out, day after day, we'll make the mundane a masterpiece. Oh my, my, oh my, my love, I take one look at you, you're taking me out.

0: 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We call it XYZ Throwback. We play this every single week where Audrey selects three songs that may have come out before she was alive or had consciousness. Well, they're all the same year, right? The whole point is that all three songs came out at the same time or same year. Jordan and I got to figure out what year that is.
1: That's right.
0: Playing for you at home. Audrey, you don't have to hold your computer like that.
2: I'm
1: not going to cheat, Audrey.
2: We're
1: sitting next to each other. I'm not going to cheat.
2: You're going
1: to
2: cheat.
0: All right. Three songs. What year did they come out? It's really you playing at home. Jordan and I are just your unofficial mouthpiece, which you don't want.
1: Right.
0: You don't get it right. But here we go. Three songs, multiple choice, XYZ throwbacks coming up next.
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1: It's called XYZ Throwback on XYZ with Eric Zachary, all brought to you by Progressive Insurance. Three songs, they all came out in the same year. We just got to figure out what year that was. Audrey selected the songs.
2: Yeah.
1: Are you just going to tell us that you think it's easy again?
2: So I don't think it's easy. But okay. Well, I mean, I don't know. Every time I say it's easy, you guys still get it.

0: wrong, so I'm not going to say that. I don't want to jinx anyone.
1: Okay.
0: But this is a good, and I would say, like, packed year for music.
1: All right. Three songs all came out in the same year. Multiple choice. Here we go. What year did these songs come out? Ryan Solo, Jason Derulo. Did I say his?
2: Yes,
3: Derulo. Derulo.
0: Jason Derulo.
1: This is his first single, right?
3: No, it was not. No.
1: Was In My Head his first track?
3: No.
1: What was his first track?
3: If I tell you, I feel like I'm helping you, but I know his first single.
1: You don't know it then.
3: Yes, I do.
1: Riding Solo.
3: I think I know the answer to this already.
1: Do you want
3: to
1: end?
3: No, just let me hear the second one.
1: All right, song number two. Just gonna stand
4: there, watch me burn. Love the way you lie.
5: Tie it to the bed and let the house on fire.
0: I wasn't sure how much Eminem I should put in here, so I just...
1: Yeah, it's okay. I'll wrap it.
0: Yeah.
1: I'll pick up the slack.
0: I can't tell you what it really is.
1: Eminem and Rihanna.
3: All right. I'm going to go 08. Lock it in.
1: You're locking in 08.
0: Yeah.
1: I feel like it's around there. All right. We're going to go one more song before I make a guess. But,
3: okay.
1: Song number three. Oh my God.
0: Yeah.
1: This might be a little newer than 08 then.
0: Usher. Featuring Will.i.am.
1: Will.i.am. Super embarrassing. Took me way too long to realize Will.i.am just is William.
0: Right.
3: Really?
1: Yeah. It was not my first thought.
5: Oh, I get it. Yeah.
3: All right. How you feeling, Eric?
1: I'm just enjoying the song. Oh, you really cut it at the best part. All right.
0: Well, that was what I did without my headphones.
1: Yeah, I mean, you guessed 2008.
3: Yeah.
1: I don't think it's older than 08, so I'm going to just say 2009. Lock it in.
0: Guys,
3: is it 07?
1: Is it 07?
0: No, it's 2010.
1: Is it really?
0: Wow. Yes, it's 2010.
1: Wow. Oh, I would have gotten it.
3: Oh, yeah, I would have gotten it.
0: Jeez, right. Louise, y'all. Come on.
1: Okay, we were in high school during this. I had a lot of
3: things. I was
0: 8 years old, and I still would know that these came out in 2010.
1: I don't think you would.
0: Yes, I would.
1: I think you. It's so easy to say after you select the songs.
0: Well, the one time that I played throwback, I nailed it. So
3: he's like, I'm the best at this.
1: What was Jason Derulo's first single?
3: What You Say?
1: Was it What You Say?
0: Yeah. What You Say?
3: Yeah.
1: Motion Hip.
3: Imogen Heap.
1: She did the original track.
0: It's the same album though.
1: Is it?
3: What?
0: Yeah.
1: Well, then I feel like you did something wrong.
3: I think you got it wrong.
0: No.
1: Okay,
3: we're gonna have to go over to the tests on this.
1: XYZ Throwback. 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
16: Here's your updated forecast for North Iowa and Southern Minnesota. Overcast tonight with a low of 43. Winds out of the east, 8 to 15 miles per hour. Cloudy skies expected again tomorrow. Chance for showers. Daytime highs approaching 62. Chance for showers tomorrow night. Lows dip down to about 47. Cloudy skies expected. And that's your forecast from North Iowa and Southern Minnesota's weather leader, Star 106. Right now, it's 55 degrees.
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0: back.
1: This is big. 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We've been giving away or giving the opportunity to enter away.
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2: Correct.
1: Yeah. All thanks to Sandals and Beaches Resorts, the Jamaica Tourist Board, and of course, XYZ with Eric Zachary. That's us. And it's time to give away the trip.
2: Woo!
1: So if this sounds familiar, if this sounds like something you entered in,
2: right?
1: If you knew the website was xyzcontest.com
2: and you followed us on Instagram,
1: then you may not. Yeah, that was the key. There was two people disqualified because they didn't.
2: Uh-oh.
1: They didn't do it.
2: Uh-oh, gotta follow the rules.
1: Yeah, so we had to use an alternate, but I think the alternate's gonna be very happy.
2: Here we go.
1: It could be you.
2: Uh-oh.
1: Keep your phones ready. Jamaica trip, all-inclusive stay coming up next. Hang on.
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1: Well, this is a big moment for us on XYZ with Eric Zachary. I don't know about you, Jordan.
2: Yeah.
1: I'm confident that Audrey hasn't given away anything this big on the air.
3: No, yes. I haven't.
1: Or ever. We experienced Jamaica, right?
2: That's right.
1: All thanks to the Jamaica Tourist Board and Sandals Resorts. We went out there and we broadcast, but it was all so that we could give away a trip. And we have a winner with literal thousands of people visiting the site and clicking through. So this is really exciting.
3: I'm so excited.
1: If we were in our old radio studio, we'd have like the microphone tied into the audio and everything.
2: Sure, yeah.
1: We're just going to do this the old-fashioned way and just speakerphone it real fast.
2: Give this person a call.
1: I really hope she answers. Otherwise, this will be very awkward. But let's just do it this way.
4: Hello?
1: Hi, is this Catherine?
4: Yes, it is.
1: Hi, Catherine. This is Eric with XYZ with Eric Zachary. I also have Jordan and Audrey here.
2: Hello, Catherine.
3: Hello, Catherine.
4: Hello.
1: Are you just waking up, Catherine? You seem a little sleepy.
4: I work night shift.
1: Oh, okay. I'm so sorry.
3: Jeez, Eric.
1: Well, this is hopefully worth waking up for. Catherine, you entered.

0: go online at the XYZ website and then follow you guys on Instagram, and that's what I did.
1: And you followed the instructions
2: those
1: perfectly
2: are the rules.
1: Because Catherine, you are going to Jamaica.
0: Nice.
1: Yeah. I love that she's just making up. Yeah. It's a 4-day, 3-night, all-inclusive stay at any Sandals or Beaches resort in Jamaica. It's all thanks to the Jamaica Tourist Board. And of course, you XYZ with their executive. That's us. But it's super cool. We just got to experience everything. So we're taking care of it all for you. All inclusive. You got $1,000 towards your airfare. You and I think I Insta-stalked just a little bit. It looks like you have a fiance.
0: Yes, I do.
1: Reagan, nice. Is that right?
2: Congratulations.
0: Yes, we are recently engaged.
1: Oh, my gosh. Woo! Congratulations. Well, this is like the perfect engagement present.
0: Oh, my God. I know. It really is.
1: Oh, my God.
0: That's what I was really hoping for.
1: Well, nice. Look at that. See, people do win on the radio. They enter these things they never know. Is it real? Is it going to happen?
2: Right.
1: And it's happening. Well, Catherine, we are so excited to send you. We're so excited to celebrate you and Reagan as well on your engagement.
3: Yeah.
1: And hopefully you have like the best trip and send us some pictures, okay?
0: Oh, my goodness. Thank you so much.
1: Of course. Yeah, 4 days, 3 nights, all-inclusive stay for you and your fiance, and it's all thanks to what radio stations that you heard and love with all of your heart?
0: XYZ.
1: There you go. All right. Yeah. Catherine, congratulations, and we hope you have the best time.
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2: Here's your updated forecast for North Iowa and Southern Minnesota. Overcast tonight with a low of 43. Winds out of the east, 8 to 15 miles per hour. Cloudy skies expected again tomorrow. Chance for showers. Daytime highs approaching 62. Chance for showers tomorrow night. Lows dip down to about 47. Cloudy skies expected. And that's your forecast from North Iowa and Southern Minnesota's weather leader, Star 106. Right now, it's 55 degrees.
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1: A little mini dumb of the day story. 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
2: first of all, you probably have too much confidence, but this is just a subtle reminder to not drive it into water just because it claims that it has wade mode.
0: Right.
2: Tesla, I guess on their website, claims that the truck can traverse up to 38 inches of water, which is kind of like the same of like technically your iPhone can be dunked in water. That doesn't mean you should do it.
3: Right.
2: He drove into deeper water and he got his car stuck.
3: That's crazy.
2: He had to call cops and then they arrested him because it was a national park.
0: Wow.
2: On top of that.
0: Buddy.
2: Like, dude, what are you doing? He's like, I thought it was like a
3: get out of there.
0: Come on.
2: Nope. So I think we can all collectively say, hey, Cybertruck owners, stop doing that.
0: Don't do that.
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0: More About Nothing is coming up next on XYZ with Eric Zachary. Fun facts, deep dives, little history lessons that you wouldn't otherwise know that you can take into your Memorial Day weekend.
1: That's right.
0: That said, we're learning about the man who had a life sentence in prison and then tried to argue a technicality.
1: Yes, that is correct.
0: I don't know. The little litigator to me is kind of so like, I get where he's coming
1: that's
0: from.
1: That's where I wanted to go. I want to bring out a little litigator.
0: Before we touch that, though, a little bonus fact for you.
1: In Ireland, Subway's bread, like the sandwich company, their bread is considered cake due to its high sugar content.
0: Good.
1: Yeah.
2: And you know what? That's what makes it so yummy.
0: Oh, you're an advocate
2: you guys know I love Subway.
1: That's right. You do love Subway.
0: Yep. I feel like they kind of fell off. Like, I don't see Subways that aren't in gas stations anymore.
2: Well, they Jersey had Mike's that, all day. They had that thing happen, you know?
0: Which
1: with
0: time?
1: Jared? Or?
2: Well, that, and I mean, I was referencing that, but they also had the thing where their footlongs weren't actually a
1: footlong. Oh, yeah, that's right. They got sued for
2: and
1: that
2: I
1: as
2: just
1: well.
2: Feel like it was like, bow, bow, bow, and Subway just kind of accepted their
0: face. Yes. Yeah. They're like, all right, we're moving in with BP.
2: I still love Subway.
0: More About Nothing, the man who claims that he served his life sentence, so he should be let out of prison next. Think on.
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1: 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It's all brought to you by Optima Tax Relief. This guy was serving a life sentence in prison.
2: Yes.
1: But due to a technicality, he argued, let me out.
2: And I kind of agree with you. Mm-hmm. So Benjamin Schreiber in 1996 was sentenced to life without parole in Iowa for bludgeoning a man to death.
1: Okay. So he deserved to be in jail.
3: That was going to be my question.
2: He should be in jail.
1: Uh-huh.
2: Now, in the 2010s, in 2015, he developed septic poisoning due to kidney stones, had to go to the hospital. He died technically for a minute.
1: He was pronounced dead.
2: Mm-hmm. He was pronounced dead for a full 60 seconds. Mm-hmm. Doctors brought him back. They got rid of the sepsis, and he still had to serve out his life sentence. 3 years later, he's talking to his people, his lawyers and everybody. He's like, hey, I technically died.
1: I did my life sentence.
2: Y'all should let me out. Now, it went to the Court of Appeals in Iowa, went back and forth for a while. A lot of people were litigating this. They ultimately were like, hey, bro, you did kill somebody,
1: right,
2: and they're not coming back.
1: Yeah.
2: So you got to stay.
1: I want to be clear. He should be in jail.
2: He should be in jail.
1: I'm not saying let him out. I would definitely argue this if I was him.
2: Yeah, no, so would I.
1: I mean,
2: so
1: he's the reason, like, when you're like, why do people get, like, triple life sentences?
2: Right.
1: Like, that's why.
2: Exactly.
1: Like, you gotta die four more times, buddy. Start pulling out those cat lives.
2: Right.
1: Yeah, that's crazy that he thought that would work.
2: And you know what? If I were the judge, I'd be like, hold on, wait a second.
1: I think if it was a different, I don't know what other crime you'd be in jail for life for, but, like,
2: yeah,
1: if it wasn't such a violent
2: murder. If it wasn't such an obvious murder, like,
1: yeah,
2: you beat them. Like,
1: if it was, like, one of those, like, manslaughters and you got a crazy sentence.
2: Exactly.
3: Right.
1: But, like, yeah.
2: No, this dude is open and shut.
1: They're like, you're going to get out and do it again.
2: Right. So,
1: okay, yeah, he's still in jail, I assume.
2: Yes,
1: died a second time. XYZ with Eric Zachary, the man who died briefly for 60 seconds, was pronounced dead, and then he claimed his life sentence in prison was over.
2: Yeah.
1: The judge was like, no, buddy. That's cute. XYZ with Eric Zachary, more about nothing. 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
7: Here's your updated forecast for North Iowa and Southern Minnesota. Lows dip down to about 43 tonight under overcast skies. Winds out of the east, 8 to 15 miles per hour. Chance of rain showers tomorrow. Daytime highs approaching 62. Cloudy skies expected. Cloudy skies expected tomorrow night. Chance of rain showers. Lows dip down to about 47. And that's your forecast from North Iowa and Southern Minnesota's weather leader, Star 106. Currently, it's 54 degrees.
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0: Audrey, at 24 years of age, is still figuring out public transportation, which is okay.
1: Yeah. Well, so I wanted to tell you guys this story. I have been taking the bus since I was like 15, right?
0: Okay.
1: Like,
0: yeah, you grew up in Twin Cities.
1: I'm good with the bus.
0: Okay.
1: But the other day...
2: You said that like the bus and you are friends.
3: Right, well, right.
2: I'd be good with the bus.
1: We are.
3: That's the homie.
1: But it took me... I am so embarrassed. It took me an hour and a half to get home on Tuesday because...
2: Did you take the wrong bus?
1: Well, as you recall, I left a trail of coffee as I was leaving.
2: Yes.
1: And I was so disoriented that I had spilled coffee down my leg that I waited at the wrong bus stop.
0: It just
1: for
0: blindly
1: 20 minutes.
0: Got on a bus?
1: No, I was at the wrong bus stop for 20 minutes. I was like, why is my bus not coming? I look across the street. My bus is passing. My next bus isn't coming for another half hour.
0: Oh, man.
1: So I get on the train, and then I transfer. Couldn't find my transfer. So I'm walking around trying to find my transfer, and I then finally got home.
0: I really don't want to add insult to injury here, but like the transfer, two trains, like it's just you get on one and get on their colors.
1: But they're not in the same place. You have to walk through a mall to get to the other one. You have to walk through a mall.
3: You technically don't have to walk through the mall.
0: This is not like a man.
1: Where do you go?
0: No, this is not. This is not like a Manhattan, New York City. Like there's seven different lines.
1: I don't understand.
3: Across the hallway.
0: Like, you know, we're not always. I'm just going to say it. One's called the blue line and one's called the red line.
1: Like, yes, but I had to walk through the mall. Where's the hallway?
3: You got off at the wrong part.
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2: There was a time when I thought Teslas were cool.
3: Okay.
2: And that time has passed. XYZ with Eric Zachary. I mean, not even getting into the politics of what you think about Elon Musk or anything. I just liked the cars. They were cool. I liked electric vehicles.
3: Right.
2: And then they put out the Cybertruck. And I'm like, anyone that gets that, it's just a tool.
3: Yeah.
2: I'm sorry if you're driving in one right now. You're probably not, because I don't think they even have FM radio. That said, a Cybertruck owner just did what Cybertruck owners do, and they think that they own the world. A man in Texas claims that he was attempting to use the Wade mode, W-A-D-E, and apparently Tesla Cybertrucks, they claim they can traverse up to 38 inches of water. Right?
4: I just saw the pictures.
2: And this dude just drove intentionally into a lake. And above 38 inches of water, the truck started taking on water, became disabled, and prompted the driver and passenger to abandon the car. They then had to call 911, and then he was arrested because it was like a national park, too.
3: Wow.
2: So they're like, not only are you an idiot, man,
3: but
2: you can't drive. Even if you could, you can't take a boat there. Why would you take your Cybertruck there?
3: That's a double dumb right there.
2: Yeah, that's a double dumb.
3: Yeah.
2: First responders in Texas said the man was adamant that he believed the car could float.
3: Mm.
2: It cannot.
4: Sure.
2: No. Dumb of the day. That's a good
4: one. That's awesome.
2: Yeah. Your dumb of the day, all brought to you by O'Reilly Auto Parts, your professional parts people.
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8: Here's your updated forecast for North Iowa and Southern Minnesota. Lows dip down to about 43 tonight under overcast skies. Winds out of the east, 8 to 15 miles per hour. Chance of rain showers tomorrow. Daytime highs approaching 62. Cloudy skies expected. Cloudy skies expected tomorrow night. Chance of rain showers. Lows dip down to about 47. And that's your forecast from North Iowa and Southern Minnesota's weather leader, Star 106. Currently, it's 54 degrees.
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0: Quinta Brunson is the new Betty Boop.
1: Yes.
0: She is developing and starring in a movie adaptation.
1: That is correct. Her production company, Fifth Chance, has partnered with the Fleischer production or Fleischer Studios. Max Fleischer is the person who started Betty Boop.
2: Oh, I didn't know that.
1: Yeah,
2: okay.
1: Yeah. So she's joining the family to create it. So yeah, that's the one thing I love. It's like, it's not like a huge studio production or anything. Mm-hmm. So there's no release date or anything, but they are in talks to get this thing started.
0: She's the new Boop.
1: Yes.
0: Quinta Boop.
3: Am I wrong?
1: I love it. That's her new name.
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0: Where do you draw the line on brand endorsements?
1: Okay, so I just saw a headline that Jennie of Blackpink is now the first ever global brand ambassador for Vaseline, which I assume is a huge brand. But yeah, to you laughing, I'm like, my first thought is, damn, Jennie must be ashy. Now, no shade to Jennie. It's got to be a great bag. But I remember when I started in radio, and one of the things at a certain point is the endorsements that you might be able to get. And nobody wanted to endorse things like Hims for like balding or erectile dysfunction.
0: Sure.
1: And while I didn't have that, I was like, I could lie.
0: You're like, I'm also poor.
1: I'm poor. You know what I'm saying? Yeah. So I wanted to know, right. Like, where is the line for you guys on certain things? Like, or your dignity?
0: I think I want to generalize this a little bit more, because as much as I could agree and understand where you're coming from,
1: sure.
0: Like, a lot of people listening with us are not people getting brand endorsements.
1: Right, right.
0: So, like, where do you draw the line of, like, I think this is a good version for Audrey, like, Audrey's pretty good with like sustainability,
1: sure,
0: and like
1: yeah,
0: saving yes. the earth, but also you love free stuff. You love designer stuff.
2: Yeah.
0: Where do you draw the line?
1: Right. That's essentially the question.
0: On your own morality when right. it comes to like, okay, but that's a cool thing.
1: Right.
0: XYZ okay. with Eric Zachary. We'll talk about it next.
3: Yeah. Turn it up. XYZ with Eric Zachary. Star 106.

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1: Where do you draw the line on certain services or luxuries?
2: Right.
1: Like, you want to be a good person. You want to make good choices. You don't want to support certain brands or people.
2: Right.
1: I feel like the easy layup one here is Amazon. Like, you know,
3: right.
1: We don't have to get into all the politics of Jeff Bezos and whatnot.
2: Sure.
1: But, like, I don't love that I'm supporting the guy. I love the convenience of Amazon.
2: I said, if we all get together on a mass email and we're deciding as America across the board that we're giving up Bezos, I'm not going to lead that. I will gladly follow. But I got to know we're all doing it.
1: I don't know that I am. I'm going to be so honest. Like, I would rather be true to who I am and just be honest. Like, I like to consider myself a good person. I don't always make the best choices, but, like, I read these articles about Amazon drivers, like, having to pee in a bottle and
2: the
1: crazy pressure, and I feel awful, and, like, I'm sure a lot of Amazon drivers listen to our program, and shout out to you, man. I know that's not an easy job.
3: Yeah. Right.
1: That said, if it told me my package was coming overnight between 4 a.m. and 8 a.m.
2: Right.
1: And it's not there, I'm upset.
2: Sure.
3: Yeah.
1: Like,
3: yeah.
1: And that's the evil side of me.
2: Sure.
1: I'm aware of that.
2: Right.
1: But, like, I am so spoiled now that, like, I don't order from other sites because I'm like, what do you mean 3 business days?
2: Right. You can get it, like, by the hour.
1: Yeah.
2: I mean, that's what I'm saying.
1: I've kind of cut out everything in the middle. It's either I want it overnight.
2: Right.
1: Or I'm just going to go to the store now.
2: Okay.
1: I'll go back to old school.
2: All right.
1: Audrey, is there anything? I mean, you're a pretty noble person. You're a 24-year-old saving the world.
3: Yeah.
1: Greenpeace.
3: Right.
1: All the things.
3: Yeah, that's so me.
1: So, like, where do you make your concessions that you're not proud of?
3: Well, I do think that I think for me, there's, like, a cross between sustainability and accessibility, right?
1: Okay.
3: And you got to find the line of, like, where that happens.
1: Where's your line?
2: Yeah, where's your line?
3: Well,
1: you're pretty good about, like, thrifting and that kind of stuff.
3: Yeah, I will say, I think my line is probably Amazon as well because of the convenience, which is embarrassing, but I mean, it's right there. And also, like, I don't have a car. I don't drive. I don't live by a ton of, like, stores in general.
1: Yeah.
3: So it's just, like, if
1: the
3: there is...
1: option.
3: Yeah.
2: It comes to you.
3: Well, and another thing that I was talking about with my partner last night is that it's now cheaper to buy something than it is to make it yourself.
1: Mm.
3: Whereas, like...
1: It used to be, like, and Nick goes the same for dinner sometimes.
2: Sure.
3: Yeah.
2: Yeah.
3: Mm-hmm.
1: I love cooking and I like doing it when it's like, okay, I'm saving money by doing this, but, like,
3: that's
1: just not the case.
3: Right.
1: Yep. I can DoorDash something, support a local small restaurant, and get it cheaper than if I go buy the ingredients to make it myself.
3: Like, exactly. If you wanted to, like, make a chair, it will always be easier to buy a chair than to buy the wood and the materials and the whatever you need to make that chair. Yep. So
1: I
3: just
1: also
3: feel like,
1: be Ubering a lot. Like, you take the bus, but
3: I don't feel bad about.
1: You'll just wake up late and be like, I'm just going to Uber.
3: Yeah, I don't feel bad about that. That's just, like, that's me not being cheap, you know?
1: Sure.
3: Like, I feel like I'm usually cheap, but the Uber is, like, a separate thing. But, like, I tip well.
1: Okay.
3: I'm a good tipper.
1: You're ignoring, like, the emissions and the amount of cars on the street.
3: I don't have a car.
2: We're going gas. We're going gas.
1: XYZ with Eric Zachary.
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16: Here's your updated forecast for North Iowa and Southern Minnesota. Lows dip down to about 43 tonight under overcast skies. Winds out of the east, 8 to 15 miles per hour. Chance of rain showers tomorrow. Daytime highs approaching 62. Cloudy skies expected. Cloudy skies expected tomorrow night. Chance of rain showers. Lows dip down to about 47. And that's your forecast from North Iowa and Southern Minnesota's weather leader, Star 106. Right now, 52. Here's your updated forecast for North Iowa and Southern Minnesota. Lows dip down to about 43 tonight under overcast skies. Winds out of the east, 8 to 15 miles per hour. Chance of rain showers tomorrow. Daytime highs approaching 62. Cloudy skies expected. Cloudy skies expected tomorrow night. Chance of rain showers. Lows dip down to about 47. And that's your forecast from North Iowa and Southern Minnesota's weather leader, Star 106. Right now, 52.
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0: XYZ with their Exactly. We're almost to the weekend.
1: So close.
0: I would call it the weekend, too. It's definitely...
2: Like the weekend?
0: Yeah, I mean, I think... Colloquially? I always say that
1: colloquially.
0: Word, thank you. It's known as like the unofficial start to summer.
1: That's right.
2: Yeah.
0: 3 days for most people.
1: Yep.
0: Or if you're working like us on Memorial Day, hopefully time and a half
1: something like that.
0: Is coming to you. But yeah, the summer is here and we're about to get you to your weekend.
1: Yep, that's right.
0: We're also about to get possibly you to Jamaica. We've been talking about this at length over the last couple weeks. We broadcast from Jamaica. We were at Sandals Negril.
1: Yeah.
0: And it was all thanks to the Jamaica Tourist Board and Sandals and Beaches Resort. And we've been propping up this trip. And
1: yes, we have.
2: People
0: have been in the DMs like, oh, you guys got real quiet once you stopped giving out the trip.
1: Right,
0: we needed
1: right.
0: some time to do the legalities and everything.
1: Right.
0: But we will be giving away that trip to Jamaica today on XYZ with Eric Zachary. So hang on.
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0: driving and I'm like, okay, this song. And then the next one comes on and I'm like, okay, wait, again?
1: Yeah, I don't mess around anymore. This is just where it stays.
0: This is my station. I'm locked in.
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0: Today on XYZ with Eric Zachary, shout out to Catherine, North Carolina. Catherine and her fiance. Yes. She just got engaged. They're going to Jamaica. We got to give away the trip. All thanks to the Jamaica Tourist Board and Sandals and Beaches Resorts. And of course, XYZ with Eric Zachary. She's a nurse. Works the night shift.
1: Nurse.
0: Got engaged, so it's just really exciting to be up. Not that like I wouldn't want to send anyone that listens to the show.
2: Right, love all of you, but
0: it's cool. It's like that's awesome.
1: She deserves it.
0: So we'll be in touch with her after her trip. I want to get the update. But shout out to her heading to Jamaica and be on the listen. You never know. We might have another trip coming up.
2: Exactly.
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0: big Jamaica, 4 days, 3 nights, all-inclusive stay. We've been given away or given the opportunity to enter away on the air for the last 2 weeks following our trip to Jamaica, where we broadcast live from Sandals and a Grill.
1: Correct.
0: Yeah. All thanks to Sandals and Beaches Resorts, the Jamaica Tourist Board, and of course, XYZ with Eric Zachary. That's us. and it's time to give away the trip.
1: Woo!
0: So if this sounds familiar, if this sounds like something you entered in,
1: right,
0: if you knew the website was xyzcontest.com.
1: And you followed us on Instagram.
0: Then you may not. Yeah, that was the key. There was two people disqualified because they didn't do it.
1: Uh-oh, got to follow the rules.
0: Yeah, so we had to use an alternate, but I think the alternate's going to be very happy.
1: Here we go.
0: It could be you.
1: Uh-oh.
0: Keep your phones ready. Jamaica trip, all-inclusive stay coming up next. Hang on.
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1: Well, this is a big moment for us on XYZ with Eric Zachary. I don't know about you, Jordan.
2: Yeah.
1: I'm confident that Audrey hasn't given away anything this big on the air.
3: No, yes. I haven't.
1: Or ever. We experienced Jamaica, right? All thanks to the Jamaica Tourist Board and Sandals Resorts. We went out there, we broadcast, but it was all so that we could give away a trip. And we have a winner with literal thousands of people visiting the site and clicking through. So this is really exciting.
3: I'm so excited.
1: If we were in our old radio studio, we'd have like the microphone tied into the audio and everything.
2: Sure, yeah.
1: We're just going to do this the old-fashioned way and just speakerphone it real fast.
2: Give this person a call.
1: I really hope she answers, otherwise it's

0: be very awkward, but let's just do it this way.
1: Hello?
0: Hi, is this Catherine?
1: Yes, it is.
0: Hi, Catherine. This is Eric with XYZ with Eric Zachary. I also have Jordan and Audrey here.
2: Hello, Catherine.
3: Hello, Catherine. Hello.
0: Are you just waking up, Catherine? You seem a little sleepy.
1: I want night shift.
0: Oh, okay.
2: I'm so sorry.
3: Eric.
0: Well, this is hopefully worth waking up for. Catherine, you entered for a trip to Jamaica by listening to our radio show. Does that sound familiar?
1: Yes.
0: Do you remember any of the details about it?
1: Not a ton. I was coming home from work, actually, and I just had the radio on, and I heard something about, like, a trip to Jamaica, go online at the XYZ website, and then follow you guys on Instagram, and that's what I did.
0: And you followed the instructions perfectly, because, Catherine, you are going to Jamaica.
1: Nice.
0: Yeah. I love that she's just waking up. It's a 4-day, 3-night, all-inclusive stay Sandals or Beaches Resort in Jamaica. It's all thanks to the Jamaica Tourist Board. And of course, you XYZ with their executive. That's us. But it's super cool. We just got to experience everything. So we're taking care of it all for you. All inclusive. You got $1,000 towards your airfare. You and I think I Insta-stalked just a little bit. It looks like you have a fiance.
1: Yes, I do.
0: Reagan, nice. Is that right?
2: Congratulations.
1: Yes, we are recently engaged.
0: Oh, my gosh. Congratulations. Well, this is like the perfect engagement present.
3: Oh, my God.
1: It really is. That's what I was really hoping for.
0: Well, nice. Look at that. See, people do win on the radio.
3: They enter
0: these things they never know. Is it real? Is it going to happen?
2: Right.
0: And it's happening. Well, Catherine, we are so excited to send you. We're so excited to celebrate you and Reagan as well on your engagement.
3: Yeah.
0: And hopefully you have like the best trip and send us some pictures, okay?
1: Oh, my goodness. Thank you so much.
0: Of course. Yeah, 4 days, 3 nights, all-inclusive stay for you and your fiancé. And it's all thanks to what radio stations that you heard and love with all of your heart?
1: XYZ.
0: There you go. All right. Yeah. Catherine, congratulations. And we hope you have the best time.
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0: 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We call it XYZ Throwback. We play this every single week where Audrey selects three songs that may have come out before she was alive or had consciousness.
1: They're all
0: the same year, right? The whole point is that all three songs came out at the same time or same year. Jordan and I got to figure out what year that is.
2: That's right.
0: Playing for you at home. Audrey, you don't have to hold your computer like that.
1: I'm
2: not going to cheat, Audrey. Sitting next to each other. I'm not going to cheat.
1: You're going
2: to
1: cheat.
0: All right. Three songs. What year did they come out? It's really you playing at home. Jordan and I are just your unofficial mouthpiece, which you don't want.
2: Right.
0: You don't get it right. But here we go. Three songs, multiple choice, XYZ throwbacks coming up next.
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0: I just leave it on all the time, like every time I get in the car. It's just good. I keep coming back to Star 106 every time.
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1: It's called XYZ Throwback on XYZ with Eric Zachary, all brought to you by Progressive Insurance. Three songs, they all came out in the same year. We just got to figure out what year that was. Audrey selected the songs.
2: Yeah.
1: Are you just going to tell us that you think it's easy again?
2: So I don't think it's easy. I mean, I don't know. Every time I say it's easy, you guys still get it wrong. So I'm not going to say that. I don't want to jinx anyone.
1: Okay.
2: But this is a good, and I would say, like, packed year for music.
1: All right. Three songs all came out in the same year. Multiple choice. Here we go. What year did these songs come out? Right in solo, Jason Derulo. Did I say his
3: name? Yes. Derulo.
1: Derulo.
2: Jason Derulo.
1: This is his first single, right?
3: No, it was not. No.
1: Was In My Head his first track?
3: No.
1: What was his first track?
3: If I tell you, I feel like I'm helping you, but I know his first single.
1: You don't know it then.
3: Yes, I do.
1: Riding Solo.
3: I think I know the answer to this already.
1: Do you want to end?
3: Just let me hear the second one.
1: All right, song number two. Just gonna stand there, watch me burn. Love the Way You Lie.
4: Tie it to the bed and let the house on fire.
2: I wasn't sure how much Eminem I should put in here, so I just... Yeah,
1: it's okay. I'll wrap it.
2: Yeah.
1: I'll pick up the slack.
2: I can't tell you what it really is.
1: Eminem and Rihanna.
3: All right. I'm going to go 08. Lock it in.
1: You're locking in 08.
2: Yeah.
1: I feel like it's around there. All right. We're going to go one more song before I make a guess.
3: Okay.
1: Song number three. Oh my God.
2: Yeah.
1: This might be a little newer than 08 then.
2: Usher. Featuring Will.i.am.
1: Will.i.am. Super embarrassing. Took me way too long to realize Will.i.am just is William.
2: Right.
3: Really?
1: Yeah. It was not my first thought.
3: Oh, I get it. Yeah. All right. How you feeling, Eric?
1: I'm just enjoying the song here. Oh, you really cut it at the best part. All right.
2: Well, that was what I did without my headphones.
1: Yeah, I mean, you guessed 2008.
3: Yeah.
1: I don't think it's older than 08, so I'm going to just say 2009. Lock it in.
2: Guys,
3: is it 07?
1: Is it 07?
2: No, it's 2010.
1: Is it really?
2: Wow. Yes, okay. It's 2010.
1: Wow. Oh, I would have
3: gotten it. Oh, yeah, I would have gotten it.
2: Tayo
3: Cruz.
2: Louise, y'all. Come on.
1: Okay, right. We were in high school during this. I had a lot of
3: things. I wasn't
2: 8 years old, and I still would know that these came out in 2010.
1: I don't think you would.
2: Yes, I would.
1: I think it's so easy to say after you select the songs.
2: Well, the one time that I played throwback, I nailed it. So
3: he's like, I'm the best at this.
1: What was Jason Derulo's first single?
3: What You Say?
1: Was it What You Say?
2: Yeah. What You Say?
3: Yeah.
1: Motion Hip.
3: Imogen Heap.
1: She did the original track.
2: It's the same album though.
1: Is it?
3: What?
2: Yeah.
1: Well, then I feel like you did something wrong.
3: Wait, well then I think you got it wrong.
2: No.
1: Okay,
3: we're going to have to go over to the tests on this.
1: XYZ Throwback. 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
3: Forecast for North Iowa and Southern Minnesota. Lows dip down to about 43 tonight under overcast skies. Winds out of the east, 8 to 15 miles per hour. Chance of rain showers tomorrow. Daytime highs approaching 62. Cloudy skies expected. Cloudy skies expected tomorrow night. Chance of rain showers. Lows dip down to about 47. And that's your forecast from North Iowa and Southern Minnesota's weather leader, Star 106. Currently 50.
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0: same.
1: It's the commercial that I think we can all agree to hate. It's kind of the Nickelback of radio commercials.
2: Okay, which one is it?
1: 1-877 cars for kids.
2: Oh, I have. Wow, yes. Okay,
1: yeah, it plays a lot, but no longer in California. A judge has banned it for false advertising because they're not clear about where the money goes. And I think a lot of people are allowed to believe, like, oh, it's like charitable for all kids.
2: Right.
1: No. And
2: really?
1: It's a little political as to where the money does go. So I'll let you do your own research now. But I think the real win here is that we don't have to hear that commercial anymore.
0: Get rid of it.
1: In some other states, I've heard they're trying to do like a rock version of it.
2: Oh, they're remixing.
1: They're trying, but it still doesn't have the disclaimer. So hopefully California is just setting the precedent so that the other states will follow.
2: Got you.
1: You know, in theory, it's an admirable organization. That is not the case. And I'll, you know, before I go on record saying too much, just look it up. Look into the Cars for Kids organization and you might get a little clearer answer why this is a problem.
2: Oh, yeah. I am reading.
1: Yeah. There you go.
2: Got it. Yeah. Got it. Yeah.

0: Yeah, so no more. No more. It's XYZ.
1: Yeah, turn it up.
2: XYZ with Eric Zachary. 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
2: XYZ with Eric Zachary. That is it for us today. I would be remiss if on my own radio program,
3: okay,
2: I did not take a moment to wish my girlfriend happy birthday.
3: Oh,
4: yeah, okay. Is it Rachel's birthday?
2: Her birthday and my mom have an anniversary the same day. Yeah.
4: Rachel
2: was actually, she was born same day, same year that my parents got married.
4: Yeah. Wow. Rachel, so this happy morning, birthday.
2: They were talking in a little group chat. My mom was like, what time were you born? And Rachel was like, oh, it was 11:43 or something like that. And mom was like, oh, I was getting my hair done. Like, that's crazy. Like, the exact same time.
3: Oh, wow. Okay.
2: I'm like, mom, did you hear the earth, like, shake a little bit and, like, a crash of lightning?
5: Thunder hit or lightning hit a tree.
2: No, but fun quick story. I got to get out of here because I'm going to catch a flight to meet up with her. She's in D.C. right now, so I want to go see her for her birthday.
3: Nice.
2: But, you know, I wasn't with her this morning, so I was like, you know, I'm going to be sweet. I'm going to call the hotel and have them deliver room service breakfast to her, which was a whole journey. And I'm not going to bore you with the details of why it was so confusing for this hotel to be like, wait, but like, you're not here. I'm like, I don't know how else to spell this out for you. Like, my girlfriend.
3: It's a surprise.
2: Yeah. And I'm like, hey, like, I'm not asking you guys to do a lot, but like, could you just write, even if it's on a napkin, like, happy birthday from Eric.
3: Right.
2: And they're like, yeah, we got it. So this morning, she texts me good morning. I text her and call her happy birthday. And I'm like, hey, have you gotten a knock on your door yet? And she, because I hadn't heard anything. She's like, no, why would there be? I'm like, no reason.
5: Oh, you blew it.
2: No, why? She doesn't love surprises. And I also kind of, I also was worried, like, she would definitely just order herself from service.
4: Yeah, absolutely. Yeah,
2: boop, boop, boop. Well, she texts me. She goes, I want scrambled eggs. And I'm like, hey, please don't order scrambled eggs. Yeah. 5 minutes later, they come to the door. And she goes, babe, the hotel just gave me breakfast. The hotel wrote her a happy birthday card. It's like, thank you for being such a loyalty member.
5: Oh, they stole it from you.
4: They stole your thunder.
2: From the Westin Georgetown Marriott.
4: Oh, my God.
5: Eric?
2: No,
5: Eric.
2: They didn't put my name on it.
5: Because I was going to ask, did they spell Eric right? I thought that's where it was going.
2: They spelled it wrong by omitting it.
5: Wow.
2: So I'm like, now I'm glad I ruined the surprise a little bit. Because there's no way she would have believed me.
4: That's crazy. Hilarious.
2: I was like, all right.
5: Leave a bad review.
2: No. Well, I'm going to go stay there. So we'll see.
5: Oh, okay. No, leave a bad. Leave a good review.
2: All right. Well, happy birthday to Rachel. Happy anniversary to my mom of Mom's Hot Take. Woo. And hey, happy Jordan and Audrey Day, too.
3: Oh, thank you.
4: Yeah,
2: thanks. National Jordan and Audrey Day.
5: That's right, it is, y'all.
2: To be clear, in tandem, not any, your single
5: day.
2: No,
5: like,
2: only like, Jordan and Audrey
5: Day. We have
4: our own separate days, too.
2: No, you don't. More respectfully, happy almost Memorial Day weekend to you as well. So we'll see you on your Friday. Everybody say goodbye.
5: We'll talk to you soon.
4: Bye.
2: See ya.
5: I'm U.S.
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12: Here's your updated forecast for North Iowa and Southern Minnesota.
0: Lows dip down to about 43 tonight under overcast skies. Winds out of the east, 8 to 15 miles per hour.
12: Chance of rain showers
0: tomorrow. Daytime highs approaching 62. Cloudy skies expected. Cloudy skies expected tomorrow night.
12: Chance of rain showers.
0: Lows dip down to about 47. And that's your forecast from North Iowa and Southern Minnesota's weather leader, Star 106. Right now, 52.
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0: 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This is what Don't Touch the Dial sounds like. 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
5: If you lent your friend $1,000 to go on a girl's trip, and then when you came back, she still didn't pay you back, but she bought her deadbeat boyfriend a car, would you say, give me the car?
6: Mm.
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6: Yeah, listen, I mean, this is the problem with business with friends, right? Or you know, it kind of blurring those lines here. Your friend calls you up. They need a handout. You want to travel with them, so you do what you can to make it happen. But then they disrespect you by not making you a priority when it comes on the payback. And Tom, at this point, says, that's all right. Let's go take her boyfriend's car that she bought, or let's charge your interest, which, I mean, legally, they don't have that recourse, but I understand why he's upset.
5: What do you think? What would you do in this situation? 1-800-330-9999. Jim?
7: I'm on his side, except I agree with you. The idea of repossessing the car is fantasy land.
6: Yeah.
7: But they should maybe invite her over in a formal setting and have her agree to pay back a certain time. And it could be with interest, but you should sign something. If she's serious about paying back, if she's not willing to sign something, then tell her, you know, we're going to have to take legal action.
5: So that's kind of what I thought you were going to say, Jim. I thought you were going to say we're going to invite her over and then rob her.
6: Right.
5: Yeah.
6: We're going to invite her over and then try and get her keys.
5: Oh. Yeah.
6: She puts them in the dish or whatever.
7: Yeah, lock her up.
5: Rough her up.
7: Yes.
6: Yeah, not advisable.
7: No, but, right. No, instead of just talking to her casually, they need to sit down with her and discuss it and have her sign something because she owes them money.
6: I mean, obviously, that's something you want to do ahead of time, right? You learn these lessons.
5: Whose side are you on? 1-800-330-9999. It's a couple score.
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1: Sarah and Tom find themselves in a situation that a lot of people have experienced before, Anna, right? Like you try and help out a friend, one of her girlfriends. They get going on this annual girls trip every single year. And this year she came up short. She said, I need $1,000 to pull it off. Sarah wants her friend to go, lends her the cash, and then they get back from the trip. As you said, contributes to buying her boyfriend a new vehicle, which wasn't like an end of the world situation. And Tom now says, listen, it's been months. Where's this money? She's ignoring us. Let's go take that car that she bought her boyfriend, or let's at least corner her and say that she's going to pay us back with interest. And they've been here before.
0: Can you do any of these things when you just lend a friend cash? What do you think? 1-800-330-9999. Pam, whose side are you on?
2: I am on the husband's side. Ask for the money back, because the second money is involved, you lose a friend, whether it's because you had to say no or because you said yes and you never got it back.
1: Yeah, lesson learned. I don't think they'll be lending anybody any money in the future. But Thanks for the call. Have a great day.
0: Thanks, Pam.
1: All right there, Lucy, what do you think? Whose side are you on today?
3: I'm on his side, but I don't think that they should steal the car. I mean, that's the wrong way to go about it, and then you're getting into some type of legal action. So maybe just set up, like, payment plans. Definitely don't get yourself in trouble.
1: The thing about setting up a payment plan as the other person has to be there. They have to make the payment.
0: Right, exactly. I mean, you're going to say, when are you going to pay me back? But she says, like, oh, it's coming, and never does. What are you supposed to do? You also can't just say, I'm taking your car.
1: Right.
4: The verdict is in. Jury foreman, what are the results?
0: Tom, our audience agreed with you today. She's taking advantage of you, and there's nothing wrong saying, you're taking advantage of me, and these are the terms that we've come up with, and present them to her. Now, can you go repo her car? No. Can you demand the interest? No. Can you suggest it? Yes. And then you have to take it from there. But taking a stand is not a bad thing. Doing something is better than doing nothing.
5: Yeah, I mean, it's just so frustrating. I know that was a crazy solution, but, you know, I'm just grasping at straws here. And if I could get, I think it would be wise to just tell her to give us a little bit of interest, really to just bring that trust back, because at this point it's just fractured, and you know, I don't know if the relationship will ever recover.
1: Yeah, I mean, voters agreeing with you is one thing. Getting the money back from this person is something else. If you're looking for actual recourse, small claims court is where you're going to go.
0: Right.
1: You can't repo that car. You can't call the police. They're not going to do anything about any of this stuff. If you had let this person and had a contract, that'd be one thing. And even still, going to small claims court, she's probably going to argue, if she shows up, that this was a gift. When friends disappoint you, Sarah, there's no way around it. It's not pleasant. And she's put you in a tough spot.
6: Yeah, she's been a friend for a long time, so I was trying to give her the benefit of the doubt. But at this point, I do believe my husband's right, and I do need to be a little more stern with her about her paying me back.
1: Well,
0: yeah.
1: The money there or not at this point, like, what's that do to the girl's trip next year?
0: Mm-hmm.
1: Right? Like, it's affected. I don't know. Good luck, guys.
0: All right, if you have a problem, too, send an email. couplescore@annaandraven.com.
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0: Embarrassing. And mark my words, I will never do it again. This is the reason why I never do these things.
1: Yeah.
0: Because it's so embarrassing. We were at this incredible award ceremony. Raven and I got a very prestigious award, which we're very proud of. And, you know, that, like, we don't hang out in rooms like that. We're not used to famous people. We're not used to fancy. Like, that's not what we do. We work in radio, you know?
1: Yeah, it was an interesting room, that's for sure.
0: But so, amongst the many celebrities there, Beyonce's mom was there, Solange was there, Jordan Childs, the Olympian, was there. I mean, everybody was there. Topanga from Boy Meets World, you name it, they were there. Andy McDowell, there. Anyway,
1: people there from Landman, from
0: everywhere.
1: Dutton Ranch, the new show. There was a lot of stuff.
0: We were surrounded by famous people. We didn't know what to do. But Monica Lewinsky was there. And I just am fascinated by her and her story and the way America treated her and the way she has bounced back and the incredible things that she's doing now. And I mentioned it to one of the women I work with, Nancy, and she's like, let's go get a picture. I go, no. She's like, come on. She's like, this is a women's event. Like, it's about women supporting women.
1: Women and women.
0: Women and women.
1: And that door got shut right in your face.
0: And she would not take a photo with me. And I was humiliated. I was so, like, I hung my head and walked back to the table, like, with my daughter by my side. And she was like, Mommy, who is that? I was like, it's Monica Lewinsky. She's like, who's that? I'm like, it's a long story. I'm like, I'll tell you once we sit down. Did you ever ask a celebrity for a photo and did you get that picture? 1-800-330-9999.
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0: Raven.
1: Do you know what it feels like to ask Monica Lewinsky for a photo and have her turn you down? I do.
2: I don't.
1: Yeah.
2: Yeah.
1: I
2: gotta be honest. I don't think I've ever had a celebrity turn me down for a photo, but I don't ask.
1: I never ask for
2: autographs. When I was younger, I used to, but I don't think I've ever had somebody say no.
1: I never ask for a photo because I'm always embarrassed, and I'm always, like, I don't know. I just feel like, what's the difference if I have a picture with them or not? You know, it's like, if I got to meet them, then great, that's enough. But we were at a huge award ceremony, and Raven and I were like fish out of water. Mm-hmm. There's a lot of celebrities in there, and I have a lot of respect for Monica Lewinsky and what she's been through. So I dragged my daughter over to ask for a photo and to meet her, and she told me no.
2: Yep.
1: She was nice about it. But she was, I mean, she just talked for like 3 minutes telling me why she wouldn't take a picture with me. And I'm like, lady, and I'm looking over her tables, like Chrissy Teigen at it and all these other famous
2: people. Over-explaining.
1: And they're all just watching me stand there with my head down while she wouldn't take a pic.
2: I bet you one of them was filming you getting rejected.
1: Oh my gosh, that would be so embarrassing. Never again. Oh, when did you ask a celebrity for a photo and did you actually get it or not? 1-800-330-9999. Hey, it's Anna and Raven.
3: Oh, my gosh. Well, interesting enough, it was Stephen Colbert.
2: Okay.
3: And I was at a restaurant, and I was sitting down, and I was looking out the window, and I actually recognized his wife way before I recognized him. Long story short, ended up out in the parking lot, and, of course, he walked by, and I just couldn't help myself. I was like, hi, guys, you know, love the show, blah, blah, blah. And then his wife, Evie, she says, hey, you want a picture? And I'm like, sure. So she grabbed my phone and took a picture. It was great.
2: Oh, that was so nice of her.
1: It would be nice if famous people offered their photo instead of me having to ask them.
2: Chrissy Teigen, who was sitting next to Monica Lewinsky, had said, let me take it for you.
1: Oh, it would be the best thing ever.
2: What if she took a great shot and knew all the filters and all that stuff and did it instantly?
1: I don't know.
2: And instead, she was just like,
1: pfft. I just asked the wrong celebrity. I should have asked one of the other ones that were there.
2: Just started asking everybody at the table.
1: It's true.
2: For the call. Hey, Brandon, celebrity encounter. Did you get the photo? Did you not? Who was it?
4: I definitely did not. It was Bret Hart.
2: Oh, from the WWE?
4: I was working at a gas station. He came in. He came in, and I started telling him, I'm like, yo, I'm such a big fan, man. I've known you. Like, you've always been my hero since you were on the Bart Simpson. And he goes to me, look, you old weirdo, get away from me.
1: Oh,
4: I mean,
1: those
4: are a little bit nicer words than he said to me, but...
2: Wow!
1: Brandon, I used to have pictures of Bret the Hitman Hart on my locker.
2: I know. I know. Anna was hot for
1: hair. I like the greasy hair and the look. Now, forget it.
2: Right.
1: But never, ever again.
4: He crushed my soul with that one. Yeah. He crushed my soul. I was like, I hate you. I'm not even a wrestling fan anymore.
1: Right.
2: I'm sorry that he hurt you so bad. I am.
1: He gave up on the entire organization. Yeah.
2: I'm sorry he hurt you deeply, man. Yeah. Thank you for sharing.
1: Yeah.
2: Hey, Kelly, tell us your celebrity encounter story. Did you get the picture? Did you not get the picture?
5: I got the picture. I felt bad for it. It was John Ratzenberger.
2: From Cheers.
5: Yes. But the funny thing is, the young waitstaff I worked with, I managed a diner. He sat at the counter, and the waitress goes, oh, my God, I know that voice from Toy Story.
2: Right, right.
5: And I'm like, oh, God. She goes, my mother loves him. I said, let him eat. Don't ask for anything. Let him eat and then wait. So she did. And at the end, she looked at him. She said, can I get your autograph? My mom loves you. And he looked at me like, I said, yeah, and I'm next, sorry. And he laughed, and he took the picture. He was awesome.
2: Oh, that's nice.
1: So nice.
2: Yeah, he lives around here, that one. Yeah, that's nice.
1: All right, well, I'm glad it worked out for you.
5: He would come in once in a while after that.
1: Right.
2: Have a great day.
5: Cool. Thanks.
1: Don't ask Monica Lewinsky.
2: Yeah, you could get a different answer.
1: 1-800-330-9999. Which celebrity did you ask a photo, and did you get the pic?
0: Anna Raven. 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
2: Did you ever run into a celebrity and did you ask for a photo and did they actually give it to you? Raven and I were at an awards ceremony and there was a lot of celebrities and I never ask, but Monica Lewinsky was there and I said, I feel like she could be my friend and I don't know. And I just went up to her.
3: Chance encounter. What am I going to do? I got to take my swing.
2: Long story short, she would not take a photo with me and it was humiliating. I was like, okay, I'll just go back to my table now. Okay, it was nice to meet you.
3: Was it though?
2: So embarrassed. Mark my words, never again will I ask a celebrity for a photo. Never.
3: Oh, that's so sad.
2: Did you ever ask and did you get it? 1-800-330-9999.
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0: next week. Happy Memorial Day, you guys. Memorial Day is gonna get the best of me. 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
1: Oh, yeah.
2: Oh, yeah.
0: We're all gonna be really hungover next week. 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
9: 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And he's like, it's AI. 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
10: It must have its own, like, station, I'm guessing, it's right? Like, it just goes after because, I mean, you're not requesting it to make you a full album full of stuff.
9: No,
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10: That's what I'm
9: AI,
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9: Yes.
10: Right,
9: yeah.
10: Right. So there's got to be, like, a channel the guy pulled it in.
9: It was weird.
10: Strictly AI.
9: I didn't even know how to respond. He's like, do you like it? I'm like, what am I going to say? I'm like, yes, yeah. I guess. Robots sing this? All right.
10: Yeah.
9: What's the strangest thing you saw or the strangest situation you were in this week? 1-800-330-9999.
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0: Cha-cha, hefty stroll.
1: Hefty.
0: Hefty slider bag. 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
1: Of no or very little athletic ability, it may be your fault. And I am talking to you, Mom. Raven, I don't want to say that I told you so.
2: Here we go.
1: Raven, I know.
2: I think I know where you're going.
1: Wait till you hear this. It's coming up next.
2: This is nonsense.
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0: all he wanted, all he ever wanted was a boy that he could coach and he could do football with. He got two girls, and both of them
1: afflicted with a non-monkey bar strength. I just want to say that you're leaning back on a doctor who used a term D1 breeder.
0: Right.
1: Okay.
0: That's real thing. Yeah, that may not have been a real thing for you.
1: That is deeply offensive.
0: In my town, there's definitely D1 breeders. I can spot them on the field. I'm like, that one right there, D1 breeder. That's a D1 breeder.
1: I'm never going to utter the phrase speaking for women, but...
0: I knew it. So sorry to my girls. I have no idea how this happened, but I got it from my mama. Sorry.
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4: 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It's Sandra and Joe. Sandra, what's going on?
5: My boyfriend and I, we celebrated our 6-month anniversary, which I know it's a little cheesy, but anyways, when we were at dinner, he told me something wild. He has a kid.
6: Surprise.
4: I mean, I don't know if that's wild, but I could certainly see after 6 months that being surprising that you've never heard about it sooner.
5: But that's what I'm saying. Like, I think that's something you should be really upfront about. And I'm only 24. Like, I'm not ready to be a stepmom. I don't even know if I want kids. I don't understand why he waited so long to tell me. It feels like he was hiding it.
6: Okay. Joe, what's your side of this? Why'd you wait so long? What's your explanation here?
7: Well, I was just waiting till I knew her well enough that I could trust her, and I feel like it's been a deal breaker in the past, and it's a little bit of a complicated situation that I have with my ex, and I just wanted to make sure that we were completely in sync, and I knew that I loved her, and I knew that I wanted her to be a part of his life moving forward.
6: Now, you got to understand that that's a pretty big bomb, right? So how old are you, Joe?
7: I'm 33.
6: Okay.
4: So how old is your child?
7: He's 6.
4: I mean, I don't necessarily think the age matters. The fact is that you kept it. And a 6-year-old still needs to be taken care of. Joe, do you have shared custody of your son?
7: Yeah. I get him once a week and then 1 week in a month.
4: So those times when it's your turn to have your son, Sandra, where did you think he was? Or he was just MIA?
5: Well, once a week isn't that much time. So, I mean, I just thought that it's just once a week. Like, I thought he would be like doing personal stuff like chores or out with friends. Like, I don't expect him to be with me 100% of the time.
6: Yeah. You know, it's wild because I understand both of your perspective for this a little bit. Like, you know, if people of a certain age don't introduce you to their kids for a certain amount of time, nobody thinks anything of that. Not mentioning them is something different. Doesn't feel fair. Doesn't feel very fair.
4: I read this article that you're supposed to talk about your feelings about a prenup on the third date.
6: Yeah, I saw that recently.
4: Yeah. Yep. And I thought to myself, you're going to be talking about marriage and prenups on the third date. Imagine being 6 months into a relationship where it's getting serious and finding out that there's a child involved. That seems like too long.
6: I mean, 6 months for me, that relationship may have been serious for 5 months already. Like, if you meet somebody and you like them, you know, you feel that energy pretty soon. I don't know. So what do you want to do?
4: You want to ask. You want to ask the audience. Because, I mean, Joe has a point. He's the father. He can make decisions on what's right for him and his family. And if he feels like his son, he didn't want his son to meet her or know anything about her yet, that was his decision to make. But was it the wrong decision to make? What
6: right.
4: do you think?
6: I mean, the audience can say it's right, but she can still say, I'm not going to date you anymore. 1-800-330-9999. Whose side are you on? It's the Couples Court with Anna and Raven.
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4: How long should you be dating somebody before you tell them you have a child? Because Sandra is very upset by the fact that her and Joe had been dating for 6 months before he mentioned that he had a son.
6: Yeah, it seems inappropriate, right? I mean, I think Sandra has a right to be upset here. 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Like, not photos or anything like that. I don't need specifics, but I need to know that you're a parent. That's the way that I see it anyways.
4: Yeah, she's 24. 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So in her mind, she's like, I'm not ready to be a stepmom. And now we're in this serious relationship and this feels like she was blindsided.

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3: 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Hannah and Raven in the morning. The best mix all day.

0: Rada the Hutt, the son of Jabba the Hutt, who has been kidnapped. I'm not going to give any spoilers. Just head to the theaters to see it.
1: I am a huge Star Wars fan, and the reviews are not good, Anna.
2: It's too much. There's too many spin-offs. There's too many characters.
1: It's a lot.
2: There's too many storylines.
1: Sure.
2: I don't even know what the heck is happening anymore.
1: You know, the thing is, there are a younger generation of fans, right? The Mandalorian, huge on streaming. So I just don't know if it's going to make the money they need this movie to make. And then, of course, when they make a project and it doesn't do well, that screws up everything else, right? Because then they're like, I don't know if we're going to go forward with this story or that story. So I don't know.
2: Well, Jake, you did such a great job today. Thank you so much for being our middle schooler of the week.
0: Thank you.
1: Yeah, have a great day at school.
2: If you have a middle schooler that would like to join the show, you can sign them up at annaandraven.com.
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0: Anna and Raven in the morning. Can't beat Raven.
1: $1,100 is a jackpot for today's Can't Beat Raven. All right, James, you ready to play?
2: Yes.
1: I would like to go into this long weekend by giving you this cash. So can you please ask Raven to leave the room and get all the answers right?
2: Raven, can you please leave the room?
3: You got it. Good luck, man. $1,100. Here we go.
1: All right. All right, James, while Raven's walking out of here, let's go over the rules. I'm going to ask you these five pop culture questions. You have 3 seconds to answer each one. I'll bring him back in. We're in a soundproof studio, so he can't hear us. He'll get the same questions. Whoever gets the most right wins. Ties go to Raven. Ready to play?
2: Yes.
1: Number one, 3% of people said they would not wear a blindfold for 24 hours, even if they were paid $10 million. Ridiculous. What was the name of the Netflix movie with Sandra Bullock where they had to wear blindfolds to avoid destruction?
2: Bird Box.
1: Number two, Cher is celebrating her 80th birthday this week. Which Cher song includes the lyric, "Do you believe in life after love?"
2: Believe.
1: Number three, Stephen Colbert had his last show last night. What Beatles member was his last guest?
2: John Lennon.
1: Number four, Emily in Paris has begun filming its last season, season 6, in Greece. On which streaming service can you find Emily in Paris?
2: Netflix.
1: Number five, Memorial Day weekend has arrived as we honor our fallen heroes. But it wasn't always called Memorial Day. It was changed to that in 1868. It was formerly known as what?
2: Washington's holiday.
1: Let me bring Raven back in.
3: Yo.
1: 3 out of 5 for James.
3: Not great, not terrible. Let's see how I do.
1: Number one, 3% of people said they would not wear a blindfold for 24 hours, even if they were paid $10 million.
4: That's weird.
1: I know. Like, what? What?
4: No
1: sure.
4: No problem.
1: I'll just take a lot of naps.
4: That's
1: I'll be fine.
4: For sure.
1: What was the name of the Netflix movie with Sandra Bullock where they had to wear blindfolds to avoid destruction?
3: Bird Box.
1: Yes.
3: Netflix. Good movie.
1: Number two, Cher is celebrating her 80th birthday this week. Which Cher song includes the lyric, "Do you believe in life after love?"
3: After love, that's Believe.
1: That's right.
4: She hated that song, by the way.
1: Number three, Stephen Colbert had his last show last night. What Beatles member was his last guest?
3: Paul McCartney.
1: Paul McCartney's correct. James said John Lennon.
3: John, that would be quite a trick.
1: It would be quite a resurrection from the dead. Don't feel bad, James, because I was just speaking to somebody very powerful in radio and asked if we were going to see Barbara Walters that evening, and then he informed me that she had died 5 years ago.
4: 2 years ago.
1: However long it was.
4: Yeah, she's gone.
1: She's dead, right?
4: She's gone.
1: And I didn't know that, and I was very embarrassed, so don't feel bad. Number four, Emily in Paris has begun filming its last season, season 6 in Greece. On which streaming service can you watch Emily in Paris?
3: Is that Netflix?
1: Yep.
3: Yep.
1: And number five, Memorial Day weekend has arrived as we honor our fallen heroes. But it wasn't always called Memorial Day. It was changed to that in 1868 and was formerly known as what?
3: Decoration Day.
1: Decoration Day is correct. I'm sorry, James, 5-3 today. That's going to get you an Ann on Raven t-shirt.
2: Thank you very much. It's James and I can't be Raven.
3: Better luck next time. Enjoy that shirt, man. Great holiday weekend coming up here. Anna, $1,200 when the game returns Tuesday.
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12: It is a very special Mommy's Margarita Friday. It's because it's Memorial Day weekend, because it's a three-day weekend. Everybody just gets excited. Let's clap for that. Yes!
3: I'm excited.
1: Woo!
3: Yep.
1: That margarita can't come fast enough. Woo!
3: I have so much to do.
12: Yeah.
3: I have so much to do. Nothing is done around the house. Nothing. My wife was like yesterday, she said at one point, I can't look anywhere. I can't raise my eyes because it reminds me of something else I'm failing at.
12: Oh.
3: Oh. Seems harsh, right? I was just like, you know what? Let's just fire up the grill and we'll feel better.
12: I have nothing to do.
3: Wow.
12: It's the best feeling in the world.
3: Good for you.
12: Oh, it feels so good.
3: You want to come over and do some lawn work?
12: Nope.
3: That's tough.
12: Yep. All right. What did you do this week to earn your margarita? Of course, it doesn't matter if you're a mom or your dad. You just want to vent about your coworkers. Getting through the week is not always easy, and this is your chance to just get it off your chest. 1-800-330-9999.
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5: 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I had no idea that AI-generated gospel music was such a huge thing. 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And he's like, it's AI. It's not a real person singing.
6: 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Like, it just goes after because, I mean, you're not requesting it to make you a full album full of stuff.
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5: I didn't even know how to respond. He's like, do you like it? I'm like, what am I going to say? I'm like, yes, yeah. I guess. Like, robots sing this? All right.
6: Yeah.
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Malone with Circles. It is Star when it was six. It's Molly Penny hanging with you. Happy finally Friday. Tomorrow's finally the day where I get to hand you candy very gently and personally by walking up to where you were seated at the parade. I mean, it's such a kick out of it that we can't throw candy. Right now, it's Team Impossible.

0: Scissor with Snooze. It is Star 106. Hey, what's up, everybody? It's Molly Wood chilling with you guys. Did you get your birthday shout out this morning? I did birthdays for the weekend and for today. And our birthday winner was Jackson West. Jackson, make sure you give Lori a call here at the front desk. She can get you the jumbo cookie cake certificate from Cookies, etc. Our number at the front desk, 641-423-1300. The rest of you, make sure that your birthdays are up on my birthday party or you're not going to get the shout out. MyStar106.com. Monday, Memorial Day. I'll be doing it for Monday and Sunday. Alex Warren, Ordinary, coming up next on Star 106.
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Hey, it's Molly Penny hanging out with you. This girl, I just learned a really weird fun fact about her. So Ella Langley had really bad vision when she was a little kid. So much so that she was actually bullied at school for her thick glasses that she had to wear. So she was pulled out of school by her parents and homeschooled until sixth grade when she could get some contacts. That's crazy. Here she is with Choosin' Texas on Star 106.

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Adele with Roland and Didi. My God, I struggled so much with those words. I can say words. You know, I get paid to do this. It's not like I don't get paid to do this. It's Memorial Day weekend. It's also the North Iowa Band Festival, and we want you to take us with you wherever you might be going. Obviously, going to be going and watching a lot of the bands, and that's fine. We encourage that. But when you're out of town, when you're cruising back, when you're on the lake, make sure that you download the Star 106 mobile app. It's free in the Google Play and the Apple App Store, and you can take me with you. Right now, I'm not going to do the Molly Pocket thing today. It's Sienna Spiro. Maybe later. Right now, Die on This Hill. Got me.

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6: Here's your updated forecast for North Iowa and Southern Minnesota. More clouds than sun today, with daytime highs approaching 67. Winds out of the southeast, 10 to 20 miles per hour. Mainly cloudy skies expected again tonight. Slight chance of rain showers. Lows level off around 50. Slight chance for showers tomorrow. 72, partly cloudy. And that's your forecast from North Iowa and Southern Minnesota's weather leader, Star 106. Right now, 50.
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2: Shine bright like a diamond. Shine bright like a diamond.

That's Lumineers with Ho Hey. It's Star 106. Summer is officially unofficially here. I mean, I've always considered Memorial Day weekend the unofficial kickoff to summer. All I know is I bought petunias for my patio, and they're still living. We haven't had any frost, so let's hope that sticks. I can't believe the tornado-like activity didn't take them out, but they survived. Right now, it's BTS with Swim.

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14: With a look at local news from the KGLO Newsroom, I'm Bob Fisher. Governor Kerry Bettles has issued a disaster proclamation for eight Iowa counties in response to this weekend's severe weather, including three in our listing area, Hancock, Winnebago, and Worth, as well as Emmett, Palo Alto, Plymouth, Pocatas, and Woodbury, received the designation on Wednesday afternoon after the areas were impacted by severe weather. Reynolds' proclamation allows state resources to be utilized to respond to and recover from the effects of the severe weather and activates the Iowa Individual Assistance Grant Program and the Disaster Case Advocacy Program for those counties. For more about those programs, head to the story at KGLOAM.com. Well, the National Weather Service says four tornadoes that touched down in Dorset, Iowa on Sunday night were all EF1 strength on the enhanced Fujita scale. At 9:51 p.m., a tornado touched down southwest of Bowdoin and tracked 10.2 miles to the northeast, passing in between Bowdoin and Lake George. The estimated peak wind gusts for the tornado were 95 miles per hour. At 10:08, a tornado cut across the northwestern quarter of McIntosh Woods State Park near Ventura. Its path starting at the lake, cutting across East Lake Street, and heading north of the intersection of East Lake Street and McIntosh Road. Estimated wind speed with the tornado is 105 miles per hour. At 10:21, the tornado touched down just south of Joyce near the intersection of 410th Street and Cardinal Avenue. Its path went northeast for about 9.25 miles, crossing Interstate 35 at 425th Street, continuing northeast through the Elk Creek Marsh Wildlife Management Area, and heading near the intersection of 440th Street and Kilder Avenue, about 5 miles southwest of Northwood. Peak wind speed was 110 miles an hour. At 10:29, a tornado touched down southwest of Plymouth, north of the intersection of 320th Street and Raven Avenue, tracking northeast for 7 miles through the southern part of Plymouth, heading northeast to the intersection of 340th Street and Yarrow Avenue. Peak wind speed was 105 miles an hour. Head to the story at KGLOAM.com to see the maps of the tornado paths. The 87th North Iowa Band Festival Parade starts its four-day run today. The John Adams Middle School Band will kick off the weekend for this evening at 6 p.m., followed by the season-opening concert of the Mason City Municipal Band's 102nd season at 6:45. An Eagle Grove police captain has been found not guilty by a Hancock County jury of charges solicitation to commit a felony and child endangerment. Criminal complaint filed in Hancock County District Court stated that Gardner police were called in the evening of December 4th on the 500 block of Concord Street after a report of a juvenile holding a knife to his mother and a family social worker. The officer was able to talk the juvenile into setting the knife down on arrival. Complaint says the altercation started because the mother and the juvenile had a disagreement about money. The juvenile refused to leave the residence, so the officer phoned the child's father, 46-year-old Mark Henniger, to resolve the issue. Henniger attempted to get his son to calm down and leave, but while speaking to his son, he allegedly got into an argument with the mother and told his son to grab the knife, stab her in the throat, and call it good. The officer immediately hung up the phone, but the juvenile supposedly said all right and turned toward the knife, cracked his knuckles, and attempted to walk toward the knife. Henniger was charged with the solicitation to commit a felony as well as child endangerment, but after a three-day trial, the Hancock County jury found him not guilty on Wednesday. From the KGLO Newsroom, I'm Bob Fisher.
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did a few times this week, but if you want to get tickets to Alex Warren, it's not sold out yet. He's coming up to Grand Casino Arena, the former XL Energy Center in St. Paul, on July 2nd, if you want to grab tickets for that. Right now, it's Huntrix with Golden on Star 106. Happy Friday.

sorry. Oh, I'm sorry. That was Justin Bieber. It's Star 106, your girl Molly Wood chilling with you. Already did our birthdays this morning during Anna and Raven show at 7:50, but I'll be doing the gun on Monday. In fact, I'm coming in on Memorial Day to do your birthdays. I know. Thank you very much. So make sure you get them in at mystar106.com because on Mondays, I do them for Sunday and Monday. Right now, it's Taylor Swift, Elizabeth Taylor on Star 106.

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2: 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Hey, what's up, Metro Boomin? It's Molly Wood chilling with you guys. I'm getting a little too hyped up because I'm excited about this North Iowa Band Festival that's happening all weekend. And on Saturday, I'll be out in the parade with Bob Fischer. So watch for your girl. I'll be doing my best princess wave. Olivia Dean coming up next on Star 106.
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Rihanna with Eminem, Love the Way You Lie. 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

Noah Kahan, that's The Great Divide, Star 106, and he's going to be having his Great Divide tour, actually, coming up, and he'll be in the Twin Cities in August, if you want to grab tickets to that. That's at the Target Center. Right now, it's Bruno with I Just Might.

Halsey without me at Star 106. Happy Friday. Getting into Memorial Day weekend. What are your plans? Are you getting out on the lake? Are you coming into town to watch the North Iowa Band Festival if you're out of town? What are you doing? You can let us know on Star 106 Facebook if you'd like. You can always talk to me that way. I might even actually respond to you. Right now it's Ella Langley. Tucson, Texas. Star 106.

to the top, I've been out of shape, thinking out the box, I'm an astronaut. I blasted off the planet, rocked to cause catastrophe, and it matters more because I had it. Now I had, I thought about wreaking havoc on an opposition, kind of shocking, they want a static with precision, I'm automatic, quarterback, I ain't talking second packet, pack it up, I don't panic.

0: Imagine Dragons on Star 106. That is Enemy from League of Legends. I've got requested music, and it's like, I swear to God, a four-year-old calls me every day to request this one. Huntrix with Golden, coming your way next on Star.
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13: Here's your updated forecast for North Iowa and Southern Minnesota. Mainly cloudy skies expected this afternoon, with daytime highs approaching 67. Southeasterly winds 10 to 20 miles per hour. Mainly cloudy skies expected tonight. Slight chance for showers. Lows around 50. Partly cloudy skies tomorrow. Slight chance for showers. High of 72. And that's your forecast from North Iowa and Southern Minnesota's weather leader, Star 106. Right now, it's 61 degrees.
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0: This proves it. 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
5: Here's your updated forecast for North Iowa and Southern Minnesota. Mainly cloudy skies this afternoon, with daytime highs approaching 67. Winds out of the southeast, 10 to 20 miles per hour. Lows around 50 tonight. Slight chance for showers. Slight chance for showers tomorrow. High temperatures reach up to 72, a blend of clouds and sun. And that's your forecast from North Iowa and Southern Minnesota's weather leader, Star 106. Currently 61.

0: That's Olivia Rodrigo. We drop dead. It is Star 106, and it's Molly Penny hanging with you. Coming up, Backstreet Boys right now, keeping it rolling with Alex Warren. This is Ordinary. Happy Friday.
1: They say the holy water's watered down, and this town's lost its faith. Our colors will fade.

See, now I know that it was not Avicii who had a birthday. Plus, he's dead. Gautier had a birthday yesterday. I got him confused with Avicii. Sue me. They are very similar artists. Right now, see you at Aspiro. Die on this hill.

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0: 106, it's Molly here with you for another hour on this finally Friday as we head into Memorial Day weekend. I've got Bruno coming up next.
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19: It forecasts for North Iowa and Southern Minnesota. Mainly cloudy skies this afternoon with daytime highs approaching 67. Winds out of the southeast, 10 to 20 miles per hour. Lows around 50 tonight. Slight chance for showers. Slight chance for showers tomorrow. High temperatures reach up to 72, a blend of clouds and sun. And that's your forecast from North

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Star 106 with 21 Pilots. That's Heathens. Join me tomorrow. I'll be in the parade. I want to watch you. I want to watch you watching me. That's what I meant to say. I'm going to be in the parade with Bob. Anyway, right now it's Tame Impala with Dracula.

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8: Here's your updated forecast for North Iowa and southern Minnesota. Cloudy skies with a few peaks of sun this afternoon, with daytime highs approaching 67. Southeasterly winds, 10 to 20 miles per hour. Mainly cloudy skies expected again tonight. Chance of rain showers, lows dip down to about 50. A blend of clouds and sun tomorrow. Chance for showers, high of 72. And that's your forecast from North Iowa and southern Minnesota's weather leader, Star 106. Right now, 61.

tell me to wrap it up for you. I got Olivia Dean coming up next, and I'm out the door because I've got a lot to do this weekend, a lot of bands to watch, okay? I'm so excited that the North Iowa Band Festival is happening right here in Mason City. Make sure you head out and enjoy a lot of the festivities going on, not just watching the bands, but all the other stuff. And it's just a great weekend. We got good weather. And thanks to Bob Fisher, no tornadoes. He called it off until at least Tuesday. So thanks, Bob. All right, I'm out the door, you guys, but I'll see you tomorrow in the parade. Christina Kay's coming in next after that, XYZ with Eric Zachary. And then the whole crew will be back next week for you. Happy Memorial Day. Now Olivia Dean on Star 106. See ya. I could

0: I feel like it's become a four-day weekend for a lot of people. Lots of people took off today, not mad about it. A lot of my friends, the road was quiet. The office is quiet. I don't hate it. It's Star 106. I am Christina Kay. But because of that, I thought, oh, that's why my phone is blowing up. People either checking in at work. Maybe they forgot to do something before they left, or friends saying, hey, I'm off. Are you too? No, it's none of that. It's all stores letting me know about how amazing their deals are. Some stores I've never even shopped at. So how'd you get my number? Now, some of them I've pinned for later. Tonight, I'm not doing anything. So you will catch me watching a Star Wars movie and just online shopping. That sounds like the perfect night.
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7: When President Trump needed fighters, Randy Feenstra was there. 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
10: Here's your updated forecast for North Iowa and Southern Minnesota. Cloudy skies with a few peaks of sun this afternoon, with daytime highs approaching 67. Southeasterly winds 10 to 20 miles per hour. Mainly cloudy skies expected again tonight. Chance of rain showers. Lows dip down to about 50. A blend of clouds and sun tomorrow. Chance for showers. High of 72. And that's your forecast from North Iowa and Southern Minnesota's weather leader, Star 106. Right now, 61.
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has done a lot of big things this year, but Ella Langley still has five major things on her bucket list. At Star 106, be the musical guest on SNL, then eventually host. Sell out multiple stadiums. I feel like all of this is obtainable so far. Start acting within the next year. Headline Red Rocks Amphitheater. She has opened there, but now she wants to headline. And add a saxophone player to her band. Just when I

0: does feel like Memorial Day is super early this year. Actually, it's the earliest it can be. It's Star 106. I am Christina Kay. It's always observed on the last Monday of May, which this year is May 25th. And May 25th is the earliest it can be Memorial Day. It usually falls between the 25th and the 31st. Next year, it's going to be the 31st. So next year, we'll probably be saying, wait, it didn't happen already? This is the latest it can be. May will be a fun month with that. Maybe I'll set a vacation early in May. I feel like no matter when it falls, people always forget why we celebrate Memorial Day. We're supposed to honor and mourn the U.S. military personnel who died while serving in the armed forces. Now, 3 p.m. is when you're supposed to take a moment of silence. But I feel like as long as you think about them at some point through the day, you're doing your job as a U.S. citizen.
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0: Here's your updated forecast for North Iowa and southern Minnesota. Cloudy skies with a few peaks of sun this afternoon, with daytime highs approaching 67. Winds out of the southeast, 10 to 20 miles per hour. Mainly cloudy skies expected again tonight. Chance of rain showers, lows level off around 50. Chance for showers tomorrow, highs level off around 74, partly cloudy. And that's your forecast from North Iowa and southern Minnesota's weather leader, Star 106. Currently 61.
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0: going back.
1: No Sunday scaries this weekend. It's definitely going to be the Monday scaries, though. It's Star 106, but at least we have the AMAs to kind of distract us. And the return of BTS, their first award show in over 4 years. Swam.

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7: Here's a look at local news from the KGLO Newsroom. I'm Bob Fisher. Iowa's unemployment rate in April was 3.3%, the same as March. Workforce Development Director Beth Townsend says there was a modest increase in hiring last month.
8: We did see an increase in 3,400 jobs in the month of April, which is a good sign. We also saw growth in manufacturing, which we haven't seen in the past few months.
7: Iowa manufacturers added 400 workers to their payrolls in April. Over the past 12 months, the manufacturing sector has shed 3,800 jobs. Mason City man charged with robberies pleaded guilty to a lesser charge. A criminal complaint filed by the Mason City Police Department says in the early morning hours of January 28th, 31-year-old DeAndre Thomas showed up at a home on the Tudor block of 4th Northwest that another person was visiting. Thomas is accused of showing a handgun and trying to reach into the victim's pockets to take out money, but Thomas allegedly striking the victim multiple times in the face with the handgun, causing the person to bleed profusely from their mouth. The complaint states that the victim and Thomas used to work together and that the victim was able to identify Thomas through a photo lineup. Thomas was taken into custody on March 27th and was charged with first-degree robbery, a Class B felony, punishable by up to 25 years in prison. Thomas was scheduled to be tried on the charge on June 2nd, but earlier this week he filed a written plea of guilty to one count of willful injury with bodily injury, a Class D felony. According to the plea agreement, the state will not make a recommendation on a sentence. He's scheduled to be sentenced on July 7th. Senate Republican leader Mike Klobuchar offered a pipeline-related plan in January that did not come up for a vote during this year's legislative session, but he's planning to offer it again next year.
9: They didn't just deal with Summit Carbon Solutions, right? I mean, they dealt with all linear infrastructure being built in the state. We want to make sure we have good policies in place so the next pipeline that's built, maybe it's an oil pipeline, maybe it's a natural gas pipeline, so the next company that's looking to build infrastructure in the state can follow those same guidelines.
7: The main part of the Klobuchar bill would widen the corridors for pipelines by 5 miles on either side of the proposed route. Klobuchar says that would give developers the flexibility to adjust the pipeline path and avoid landowners who refuse to grant a voluntary easement on their property. It also prohibits pipeline representatives from making in-person contact with a landowner who said they do not want the pipeline on their property. Klobuchar made his comments on during the taping of the Iowa Press program that will air tonight on Iowa PBS. And the latest report for the Iowa Association of Realtors indicates homes are selling slightly faster and the number of homes being put on the market is increasing. OK Henderson with more.
4: The president of the Iowa Association of Realtors says the activity in Iowa's housing market this spring benefits both buyers and sellers. The median sales price for a single-family Iowa home in April was $248,000. While that's 4.5% higher than the same month a year ago, it's down nearly 1% for March. For home sellers, there was a 33% drop in the average number of days a house stayed on the market last month. There were almost 5,000 new home listings in April, a nearly 12% jump from March. Radio Iowa, I'm O.K. Henderson.
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It's Star 106 with Christina K. I got these adhesive Mickey and Minnie ears for my computer, and I thought, okay, I'll just do my desktop in my office. No, the next thing I know, I had 7 boxes because I got a laptop, I got an iPad. You can even put them on your little screen in your car.

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I've got a lot of other events going on. All I know is if I don't have just a plate of macaroni salad, potato salad, maybe some tater tots, and a pickle at some point, it's not Memorial Day weekend. What is like the go-to side you have to have this weekend? Got me.

0: but the most misspelled word in America, according to Google, bougie. It's Christina K. I use bougie probably more than I should. I do know how to spell that one. There was a lot of other interesting words on the list, and I feel like it's very subjective. It might be hard for you, but it might be easy for someone else. Favorite was high on the list. Through. That's one of those words that when you write it, you're like, does this look right? Am I doing this right? Business, tomorrow, because. Definitely is definitely another one that I write out or I type and I'm like, am I doing this right? It just looks weird. Beautiful. Okay, there's a lot of vowels in there. Niece and separate. But people also mispronounce that one. And I feel like some of these spelling mistakes could be, if you're mispronouncing them wrong, you're probably spelling them wrong. Like jewelry.
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It's Christina Kay. I also was up in the air for it, flying with the Golden Knights. So half the plane was open and they were jumping out. 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

Last night was the very last Late Show with Stephen Colbert. Did you watch? I was watching it. I got emotional a lot of times because I just thought it was so cool how all the late night hosts came together. They're all on different networks, but it's a brotherhood. I'd like to think that about radio, too.

0: times did you hear this growing up? It is Christina K. Ginger ale will help your stomach ache. I never really had ginger ale, but my sister would always get ginger ale as a kid. And to this day, if her stomach's bothering her, she'll have it and it works. So I don't know if that's a placebo effect. Gum stays in your stomach for 7 years. I kind of remember that from, was it an episode of Rugrats? So I'm always afraid to chew gum because of that. You shouldn't swim for 30 minutes after eating. That is the big one. You just have to be careful, mindful of your body. Chicken soup cures a cold. Oh, I never heard that one as a kid. You will ruin your eyes if you sit too close to the TV. 100%. And did I still? Yes. And are my eyes going a little bit? Also, yes. But it's probably just age. But let's blame the TV.
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18: Here's your updated forecast for North Iowa and Southern Minnesota. Chance for showers tonight. Otherwise, mainly cloudy skies. Lows dip down to about 50. Winds out of the southeast, 10 to 15 miles per hour. Chance for showers tomorrow. Highs level off around 74. Partly cloudy skies. Lows dip down to about 48. Tomorrow night, partly cloudy. And that's your forecast from North Iowa and Southern Minnesota's weather leader, Star 106. Currently 61.

0: I like this. 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
1: They say the holy water's watered down, and this town's lost its faith. Our colors will fade,

there were some good parts of Harry Styles, but I think Jack Black, who officially joined the Five Timers Club, was my personal favorite host this season for Saturday Night Live. Ella Langley said that's a goal of hers. She wants to start as a musical guest, then be a host. I see a

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7: Here's your updated forecast for North Iowa and Southern Minnesota. Chance for showers tonight, otherwise mainly cloudy skies. Lows dip down to about 50, winds out of the southeast, 10 to 15 miles per hour. Chance for showers tomorrow, highs level off around 74, partly cloudy skies. Lows dip down to about 48, tomorrow night, partly cloudy. And that's your forecast from North Iowa and Southern Minnesota's weather leader, Star 106. Right now, 63.
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